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assistant to Engine 3 to be responding to a child, a 3-year-old that's locked in a vehicle. The vehicle is turned off, and it's been turned off for about 7 minutes now. It's located in the parking lot. Vehicle is going to be a gray Dodge Journey, and the caller will be outside ready to flag you down.

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1: Round up for a right.
2: That's it, medic 3. 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They're out with a 63-year-old female, conscious and breathing, having heart problems. The patient has an AFib and is experiencing high blood sugar.
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0: 26. 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

0: 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He responded to a 23-year-old male, conscious and breathing. They had an employee that passed out. It appears that he is conscious at the moment.
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0: 5-6, going to be in a location, 5-story, large residential structure, nothing showing from the exterior. Building is in alarm. We're going to be in the offensive strategy investigation. Hold the assignment. 5-6 in command.
1: That's received 756 on scene of a 5-story large residential structure. Nothing showing in the offensive strategy. Holding the assignment out investigating 756 in command.

0: 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We have nothing in 1505.
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We're in the panel room, second floor.

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Holding pressure, it's lost about 5 PSI, but it's still off.

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He's having stomach problems, stomach pains, and is throwing up. 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

0: respond medic two. You're responding to a female, unknown age, unknown consciousness. She's possibly asleep, but the RP is not sure. She's currently covered in a blanket and sleeping near the ice machine outside.
1: Dispatch, this is medic one. You can cancel medic two. We'll take that call for him.
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Dispatch to Medic 3, you're responding to a 1-year-old male, conscious and breathing. He's having breathing problems. He's been sick for the past 4 days and is breathing very hard. He is also not wanting to eat or drink. Engine 3, Medic 2, you're responding to an 85-year-old female, conscious and breathing. She fell and hit the back of her head, and she's bleeding from the back of her head. She is on blood thinners. She was able to get up, but she's still concerned about her head injury. Her husband is also there. He unlocked the door and turned on the lights.

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Still alarm, engine 1, fire alarm, BB Casa at 405 West 28th Street, Cross Street, South Sims Ave and South Sterling Ave, box 117. 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
0: The maintenance, Mr. Gary Jones, that's going to be responding. ETA 15 minutes. He'll be arriving in a Silverado.
1: That's great. Thank you.

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0: 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We'll be in service returning. We'll get a report to the personnel on scene.
1: Clear, I'll give them a call.

0: 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Are we still needing the maintenance worker to respond, or would a phone call suffice to update him?
1: Yeah, phone call will be fine. Thank you.
0: 10-4, thank you.

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Dispatch to Medic 1, you're responding to a 61-year-old female, conscious and breathing. Her head is hurting. She is shaking and crying due to the headache. She does have a history of a stroke, and she has had an aneurysm before. The symptoms began about an hour ago.

Dimmick 1. We did attempt the stroke diagnostics. They were able to partially complete it. They showed partial evidence and a crooked smile.

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Section 2, you're responding to an 80-year-old male, conscious and breathing. He fell, still on the floor, no injuries. Oh, correction, he's actually going to be on the commode. The RP will let responders in through the front entrance.

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0: Okay. 10-4, do you point a PD unit this way? Code 1, please.

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1: 407.
0: Yes, received.

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0: In route?
1: We also told him to just start yelling out, so maybe you can hear him.
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Dispatch to engine one. You're responding to a lift assist. The patient is about 120 pounds, and he keeps sliding out of his scooter. The RP and his sister are older and unable to get him situated back in the scooter correctly.

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This is Medic 2. You're responding to an 88-year-old male, conscious and breathing. He's needing to go to the hospital, experiencing some respiratory distress, running a fever, 102.9. The patient did have a breathing treatment during the night.

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Extra Medic 2, he responded to a 22-year-old female, conscious and breathing. She's experiencing an allergic reaction from some sleeping medication. Her arms are stiff and she's having difficulty moving. The RP is her boyfriend. He did say that she was kind of in and out of sleep, but it was just due to the sleep medications.

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Question 3. You're responding to a 73-year-old female, conscious and breathing. Dial-up requires lift assist. No injuries. Patient is still on the ground. And Engine 3, there is some injury key information as well in the call.

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1: Class 1 Dowling, Hunters Creek, Box 1220. South Douglas County responding with 763, sick call 4977 Blue Ridge, Cross North Dowling and Hunters Creek, Box 1220, respond County 52, 252.

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Had hip surgery and is requesting assistance changing the dressing from the wound.

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You're en route to a 83-year-old female, conscious and breathing, having a stroke. Responding normally at this time. They do have a facial droop on one side. Does have a history of stroke.

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paramedic 5 here, and also 79-year-old female, conscious and breathing. They fell, and they do have some sort of eye injury. Some bleeding, but not serious. They are still going to be on the floor. Patient weighs approximately 250 pounds. They're going to be on assisted living.

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Engine 2, medic 3, seizure, 4003, Tanglewood Drive, across from Mimosa and Carter Creek, box 505. 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

to engine 2, medic 3. We're now to 22-year-old female, conscious and breathing, having a grand mal seizure, does have epilepsy, has not had a seizure in over a year and a half, unable to complete breathing diagnostic, but was coming to during the call. Did bite tongue a little bit. Bleeding's not serious, very minimal. Door will be unlocked.

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to N201 Medic 2, ear and right to a 5-year-old male, conscious and breathing, having trouble breathing, responding normally, no difficulty speaking or crying between breaths at this time. They are going to be clammy. Child did wake up and just hasn't been able to catch their breath. Door will be unlocked.

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0: That's the engine 2. You're en route to a call for service. A constable passed by the area, so their dump truck lost a lot of mud, and the road just needs a washdown.
1: That's received.

0: also be advised, we're getting another report that same situation possibly washed out needed at Villa Maria in 29th as well.
1: That's received.

0: Concession Engine 2, be advised, you can actually cancel. It's a City of Bryan dump truck. They're cleaning up now.
1: We're almost there. We're going to continue to make location. But Villa Maria 29 is clear.
0: Villa Maria 29 is clear.

0: 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We are going to have a large amount of dirt and mud on the road. We're going to be blocking one side of WJB as we assist to get it cleaned up.
1: To do on scene, large amount of mud on the road, blocking one side of WJB, assisting getting it cleaned up.

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1: 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Need PD to detour traffic from WJB to Nash.

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2: Have you received any calls for a possible vehicle fire off of Tower Faro?
1: We have not.
2: We just had a passerby tell us that off Tower Faro there's a car smoking, possibly about to start on fire. If you could dispatch another engine to that, please.
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2: Just I thought Tower Faro, probably here, the Villa Maria area. Okay.
1: I'll get it toned out.

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1: 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Engine 1 taking a call for engine 3. To engine 1, called in by a passerby who stopped out with engine 2 on another call, said there was a vehicle smoking in the area somewhere on Taliaferro about to catch fire, unknown any other information.

0: Message truck 2, engine 1, be advised. PD's also in the area, was looking around, and they went UTL.
1: Yes, we'll continue.
0: Traffic.

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0: We're trying to have the caller wave you down. They're going to be off of Victoria, gritting behind where you just pulled in.

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0: PD is requesting an update, seeing how much longer it's going to be.
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1: L2, this L3.
2: Yeah, go ahead.
1: Y'all need any help over there?
2: No, sir. We're just watching them do the work while we wait for a street sweeper to come out.

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2: I was just wondering your location. Thanks.
0: This is 63. Can y'all bring a scoop stretcher?
2: Received. Are y'all outside or inside the building?
0: Outside in the work zone, behind the green fence.
2: 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We're pulling up now.

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1: 22.

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engine 4 medic 4, you're now to a two vehicle accident, a Ford versus a van of some type. The subject in the Ford did hit her head on the dashboard, and her arm is also hurting. She was the only occupant of the vehicle at this time. They are going to be blocking traffic. Advise, there's going to be a passerby tow truck on scene that's blocking traffic with their lights on.

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0: 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Hey, we're clearing in service. You want us to run that call?
1: Yes, please.
0: Dispatch, you'll put engine two in that. We're en route.
2: That's clear. Engine 2 taking the call for truck 2. Truck 2, you're en route to a fire alarm called in by the alarm company. We have no additional information. Just stated it was smoke detector in zone 398. No other information at this time. I'm going to try and call for Ms.

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Badge for Medic 5, you're now an 87-year-old female, conscious and breathing, has back pain and hallucinations. 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They do say that they are having a tearing or ripping pain in the back, flank, and abdominal area. 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

emergency engine to Medic 3, chest pain, Sterling Auto Group at 205 North Earl Rudder, West Furnace across from North Earl Rudder Ramp and Oak Hill Box 407, engine 2, Medic 3, chest pain, Sterling Auto Group, 205 North Earl Rudder, West Furnace across from North Earl Rudder Ramp and Oak Hill Box 407, respond on Brian 52, Brian 52.

2 and medic 3 are responding to a 58-year-old female, conscious and breathing, who's having chest pain and back pain, as well as having difficulty breathing. She is throwing up at this time. She is also having difficulty speaking between breaths. You're instructed to go from the highway towards the back of the parking lot for Sterling Buick Park dealership, all the way towards the back. There's going to be a single building. You will be flagged down.

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0: 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Is there going to be someone to wave us down?
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1: Back to him out.
2: Three 22s are out.
1: I've got 3 22s are out. So 9988, fixed lane, you're out to the first party, 44, correction, first party alone, 44-year-old female, conscious breathing, having chest pain, going through alcohol detox, and cold sweat, breathing normally, heart attack or injury in the past, has not taken any medications in the last 12 hours.

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1: Two, don't see.
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0: 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She's not able to tell us how long she's been detoxing. 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
1: Zero, two, square.
0: Okay, three, two.

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0: Show me clear, back in service.
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0: 320.
1: Okay.
0: We have a situation.
1: You have a situation?
0: We have a 18-wheeler stuck in a ditch outside the exit to the property.
1: That's clear. Do they need assistance?
0: He's trying to get it unstuck, but it's currently blocking the only exit.

0: 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I'm reading that the truck is out of the ditch.
1: Ditch and pull it off to the side. There should be enough clearance to get through.
0: That's clear, thank you.

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0: and Safari PFIG remarks for a 23-year-old female conscious and breathing, generalized seizure, impending seizure, not currently having a seizure, not pregnant, identified by diabetic, no epileptic disorder. Be advised, the RP states they were driving through the park, and she's trying to get the patient back to where the pavilion area is. They were about two-thirds of the way through the park when she started feeling this way. Thought it was panic attack at first, but her arms are numb and tight, and she is having slurred speech. They will be in a maroon Toyota Highlander near the pavilion.
1: Where's the efficient contact?

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0: Islands. Far as he advised, patient says symptoms are improving. They are pulling in under the shaded area near the ticket booth. They are talking more and starting to feel, but still feeling odd. 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
1: 24, this is 62. We're arriving on scene. What do y'all need?
2: Just stretching.

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0: Yes, sir. Dispatch 302. There's you, go ahead.
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She is clammy. Possibly going to be the Sharon Henderson. 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

0: 721, 746, auto 8 structure fire, Watercrest at Ryan, 3801 East Crest Drive number, 4407. Auto 8 structure fire, Watercrest at Ryan, 3801 East Crest Drive number, 4407.
1: Structure fire, commercial fire, 3801 East Crest Drive, unit 4407, south of Cross Park Drive and East Chester Drive, box 423. Engine 5, engine 4, truck 2, truck 1, medic 2, medic 5, bat 1, EMS 2, commercial fire, 3801 East Crest Drive, unit 4407, Cross Park Drive and East Chester Drive, box 423. All units respond. Ryan, fire 3.
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1: clear for your 43, it's going to be burned egg.
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1: Staff clear, all units, heavy smoke in unit 4407 from some burned eggs. One's going to be 4 miles per hour south.
3: Dispatch, this is Medic 3. Can you go ahead and put Medic 2 on that traumatic injury? We'll go to that structure fire at 3801 East Coast.
1: Revise.
4: 21.
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3: Dispatch, Medic 3.
1: Go ahead.
3: Medic 3 on that structure fire at 3801 East Crest. Cancel Medic 2. Put Medic 2 on that traumatic injury.
1: Quick.
5: Medic 3, this is Medic 2. We're halfway down Villa Maria, so.
3: Can you revise?
5: Medic 2 staying on that structure fire.
3: We're already on Boonville. We're going to be like a minute away.
2: Medic 3 is going to stay on the structure fire. Medic 2 will take that other call.
6: 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We're en route to the structure fire. 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

0: Unison route, that's going to be on level 4, 4407. Smoke throughout the apartment, coming from the kitchen.
1: Dispatch for that traffic from medic 2.
0: For everyone responding to the structure fire.
1: Can we get some secondary on that traumatic injury that we're going through?
2: We're still in the apartment complex. Nothing showing from the outside. Continue air units. 2L3 is Watercrest Command. We'll be an investigative service.
0: Unit 2 on scene, large 4-story. Nothing showing out of this place.
1: Unit 2's on scene.

0: 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Do you have us on the India Apartments call or the structure fire?
1: We have a structure fire.
0: That's safe. Can you update my APT, please?
1: You're up there. Thank you, Cheryl, female. Conscious and breathing. She broke a window and is bleeding from the glass. We have PD on scene. It's from a disturbance.

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0: That's just the alarm panel.

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1: Negative. 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
0: That's where I'll stand by the

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Engine 1 Medic 2, 33-year-old male, not conscious. He is breathing, multiple seizures. Patient is an epileptic with a history of stroke. The jerking is not stopped yet. Patient will be at the nursing station.

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1: Go ahead.
0: If you're still at the panel, you can give it a try resetting now.

0: Other panels been respect. There's a few fault codes that were pre-existing, but as far as the fire electric codes and the fire alarm, it should be holding.
1: That's clear, thank you. I got maintenance here. He confirmed that didn't have any issues with fault codes.
0: Yeah, I got maintenance.

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I'll be doing an alarm test at 2709 Texas Avenue. 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

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Breathing is abnormal, patient does have COPD. Prescribed inhaler and nebulizer, has already used those. Again, 76-year-old male, having shortness of breath, no relief from his regular medications, patient does have COPD.

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They did give the address of 7143 FM 50, but the phase two and prepared live locations are showing 6979 FM 50.

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0: 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Just confirming the address we're going to is 6979.
1: Negative, that's what the phase 2 was showing, but I did verify based on previous calls that came in from this number. The address given each time is 7143 FM 50.
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Still alarm, truck 2, fire alarm, St. Joseph's Hospital, 2801 Franciscan Drive, cross of Holmes Street and Dealey Street, Foxborough 3. Truck 2, fire alarm, 2801 Franciscan Drive, St. Joseph's Hospital, cross of Holmes Street and Dealey Street, Foxborough 3, respond, fire 2.

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0: This is college.
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0: between 21 and Boonville, southbound outside lane. Someone just lost trash out back of their truck. Bottles and cans and cars are dodging it.
1: Okay, so one more time.
0: Highway 6, southbound, between Highway 21 and Boonville Road.

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Bonavine Fire Station.

0: 24 be on location. Have three vehicles in the roadway. Be shut down both lanes. Southbound 2818. Be right in front of Parsons down in Calvary. 24 be in command.
1: I'm having some difficulty breathing.
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0: to Hope Creek Road. Be advised, you're a 62-year-old male, conscious and breathing, generalized seizure for the RP. His brother, he walked in and found his brother seizing on the couch. He says he's not diabetic. He does not have a known diagnosed disorder for seizures. No history of heart attack or stroke to his knowledge. The twitching has currently stopped. He does have an elevated breathing rate. He is currently laying on the couch in his living room. It's going to be the second trailer on the property, so go to the back of the property.
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0: Whenever you do get here, stop where I told you by that first house and go ahead and roll your stretcher down here. Your patient is post-victual at the time. Go ahead and bring a stair chair as well.
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0: South Brazos County units are clear of the scene. I'll be en route to the hospital to pick up personnel.

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1: Go ahead.
0: Yes, ma'am, we got a stalled vehicle at Southwest Parkway and Texas. We're going to try to push them out of the lane of travel.
1: Yeah, received. We have a PD unit en route. Do you still need their assistance?
0: Yeah, probably wouldn't hurt to help the traffic.

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1: Go ahead.
0: Yeah, we've got the vehicle in the parking lot out of the roadway.

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1: Good.
0: Yeah. Yeah, I got the vehicle open. Don't need us to respond anymore.
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1: Mike, what's your route?
0: Clear, Mike. Oh, yes, the route. It's going to be a mobile home. Fire is in the bathroom. Everyone is outside. Nine miles per hour southeast.
2: That one's clear.

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0: Hold on, please.
1: Dispatch, that one's on scene. We have a double wide trailer, light haze showing from the Alpha side. Being in the investigation strategy, when continue all units, that one will be command.
2: No clear, that one, double wide trailer, light haze showing A side, that one in command. Continue all units.
0: All South Brazos County units back in service from Hope Creek Road.
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0: Charlie Triple One.
1: We found a little fire back there in the master bathroom. 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
0: That's clear. 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
0: Truck one, this is command. Are we going to need the fire marshal's office?
1: Thank you.

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1: Just want to see if you're holding up. Can you go ahead and contact the standby EMS up there and see if they can also make contact?
2: EMS from 831, we received. You said lot 100J, correct?
0: 831, you're going to be responding to lot 100J. And 831, also be advised, UPD is going to be on scene.
1: 831 from 861, if you can make contact and advise if we need to continue or not, that'd be appreciated. I know we have a short ETA.
2: We're making our way over there, we'll let you know.

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0: 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You are number 421-year-old male, conscious and breathing. She's complete heat exhaustion.
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